your body, but we don't have to rush the affair. So you say you wanna taste my wine? Not yet.

night? Would you tremble if I touched your lips? Or would you laugh? Oh, please tell me this.